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0: Phase 2 at 5788 Middleborough. 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The line disconnected. 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
0: Available, 2022. April 34. We've received multiple additional calls, reference your hang up. You can hear the keypad being used to dial through numbers, and they're whispering, but the call taker is unable to hear what they were saying.
1: Yes, sir. Dispatch 933.
2: 33, I'm responding to that.
1: Emergency for the King's Power.
0: 2022. Medic 33, you're transporting north.
3: Two Baker 4, you're transporting north.
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The tag is current and wants on a black 2012 Chrysler 4-door out of South Lebanon. There's a protection order information attached to the RO.

0: 8 Paul 33, stacking squad traffic for chest pain, 80, 22, route 22.
1: 33, clear.
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0: 122 at the entrance ramp, 75. 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
0: The 2700 block of South Weaview, George Ida Mary, 3776.

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0: There are 5 to 10 kids that keep driving through the neighborhood, yelling profanities, currently on scooters near the pond.
1: 32 clear.
0: 2141.
2: 21 suspicious
0: vehicle. FedEx 71, 50 truck. Do you think the 21?
2: I'll be out of Flat Rock. I'll get you a plate in just a second.
0: You're clear on scene, 2141. FedEx 71, 50 truck.

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0: I'll be at 42 and 73, like Henry, Zebra, Zebra, 4310.
1: 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That tag is current and wants on a white 2016 Jeep station wagon out of Carlisle.
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0: 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Are there any injuries?
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1: EMS 15. Will you start medic 15 this way as well for looking assistance?

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1: 33.
0: Caution advising that there are 12 kids are pounding on doors.
1: 33, they're responding.
0: Responding 2153.

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5: Sure. What's the time frame on this?
2: They didn't advise. You ever have command 21?
5: Yeah, I'm out of area anyway. Clear out for now. I'm not 48. You're
2: clear 21,
5: C5. Going to 31.
2: Lincoln 31, go ahead.
5: Clear me from this traffic stop. Break for another one, same area. Michigan registration.
2: Go ahead.
5: For Mary Lincoln, William 26.
2: Do you guys have a neighbor's registration?

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The other call's a black alley.

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0: Reference the address, 2743 El Camino Drive, Apartment C. Caller advised her daughter, Brooklyn Kingston, and a male are having issues trying to get them to move out. Unsure if anybody's there right now. Caller is not on scene. They advise they have a U-Haul coming at 10 a.m. tomorrow. She doesn't want anybody to respond, just wants people to be aware.
1: 35, please.
0: 2209.

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1: 33. I don't know.
0: Since 2030, there's been someone with a spotlight at a gazebo area of the pond, possibly a homeless person.
1: I don't respond.
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0: 26.

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1: 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Thank you.
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0: Do you need the deputy to respond?
1: Negative. Thank you, alarm is going to be called from the power outage in the area.
0: You're fine. Thank you. 2334.

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0: 6. 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
0: It's going to be horizontal phone number, William 3733. 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
1: Okay.
0: We did get a second call showing closer to 511 Mary Lane. It's just two people talking in the background. We're going to attempt another call back.
1: Okay.

0: 2011, 2012, Aurora, Springboro Baptist Church.
1: 11, go for both.
0: Bergerhorn, south entry motion.
1: Clear.
0: 014.

0: Yeah, call 14-8-12, an alarm. 493, point of SDR.
1: There you go. Do you have an alarm on Buena Vista?
0: Affirmative. 493 Buena Vista. Alarm going off in the house. The callers are in the bedroom with the door closed.
1: Okay. You can call me.
0: You're clear. 032. We call 14. Were you clear?
1: Neighbor.
0: You're clear. 12 all cans for you. 032.

0: Paul 39, 8 Paul 14. The caller is in the bedroom with her husband. They don't have any camera access, no pets, no noises heard. They're going to stay on the line until deputy arrives.
1: Okay. 14 clear.
0: Let's see if there is 033.

0: 8-39, are you familiar with this address, Volkowski?
1: Just the one that calls all the time.
0: Affirmative, it's a speedy respawn on all calls that the female causes problems.
1: Okay. I'm going to go to the full-on first. It's right down the street. So if fire wants to stage and wait till I get there, it's fine. Or if they want to go in, it's up to them.
0: Okay, you're clear. All advice. Also, the caller says men believe that you heard some voices, but they possibly turn on a TV with Alexa in another room.
1: Okay, I'm in the area.
0: In the area, 038.

0: All fair enough.
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0: 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They say.

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1: Go for medic 76.
0: Just for information, the deputy's on an alarm and is kind of tied up. He can respond as soon as he clears if you were wanting to stage when you get there.
1: That's clear. We'll advise.
0: You're clear, 043.

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1: Okay, you're clear.

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0: 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Charlie Union, Frank, 1670.

0: 2 out of 12. Suspicious vehicle behind Carlisle High School. Lincoln Adam Boy 5405. I believe it's unoccupied.
1: Happy on scene at 124. Returns current at 1 on a white 24 Kia 4-door out of Carlisle. 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

0: Apple down on Samsung.
1: It's all very nice.
0: 48 coordination. King, Queen, Robert, 1738.
1: Time is off as 146. 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

0: State Paul 11, 8 Paul 15, traffic crash and injuries in the area of 1884, State Route 123.
1: Hey, Paul. Vehicle 13.
0: Car saw a vehicle go off the roadway. It was traveling south.
1: Hello, I'm clear. I'll be over for now.
2: 13, sir.
0: 13 is responding ER 152.

0: It's all 11:15. Mine was a passerby. They didn't see anything else. Not in vehicle description.
1: Okay. Station clear.
0: That seems clear. Well, Caesar.
2: So I can tell. I'm on 1.8 right now, just up for a crash. I can respond to the deputy standby.
1: 15, affirmative.
2: So I can tell, sir. Respond. Julian,
0: you're clear.

0: like I said, there's no injury here.
1: You're clear, no injury. Is Apollo 115, were you clear?
2: Apollo 15, we're clear. Over by 15, 1245.
1: All units on scene at 157.

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0: Great, thank you.
1: You're welcome.

0: call 11, call 15. Neighbor dispute at Shadowlands.
1: 11, go from that.
0: I'm going to advise that a Terry Augustus busted in the caller's door. He's the neighbor, he's in talks, and then he left a blue Nissan SUV.
1: Claire, they have a direction of travel.

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1: Okay.
0: Pressing is clear at 210.

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0: BMO 17, out of the JL, beginning 38446.
1: You're clear, and we're on a 216.

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1: Near 220.

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0: 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Stop.
1: Good.
0: Southbound ramp from 48 to 71. King Charles John 4916.

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1: Seth.
0: Mesa Mario and Turtle Creek. Deal tag 105, Adam 6, Mary Robert. The white Mercedes GLE 350.

0: April 11, April 10. Fire finding a traffic crash with injury. 3095 Shaker.
1: I follow him.
0: We're still gathering further, but we have that the car wrecked out in front of that address. Can hear yelling.
1: They're all in clear. We're able to see a clear for the unit that can float that way for now. I'm going to be tied up for a little bit longer waiting on standing.
0: You're clear.

0: Hey, Paul, thank you. Check with Spain, see if they can have a trooper head that way.
1: Trooper.

0: Julian 13.
1: Easy man, crash. I'll be here.
0: You're correct. We're on the phone with stage as well.
2: EMS 15.
1: Go ahead, EMS 15.
2: Be advised, the original car is reporting one person as halfling out of a vehicle that is upside down.
1: Okay, you're clear. Add medic 15 to this as well.
0: 2 Lincoln 11, set up for a fall.
2: You're clear, 251.
0: Verdo Way.
3: 2 Lincoln 11, clear.
0: 251. April 10.
1: April 10.
0: Julia 13 is on route to the travel crash with injury. OSP doesn't have anybody available. They were advising that there's a possible person underneath, trapped underneath the vehicle that's on its side.
1: Yeah, I've grown up, thanks. We'll get to what we can, I guess.
0: You're clear. April 39, safety check.
1: Yeah.
0: I'm sorry, can you repeat?
3: I'm
0: okay. That's okay. 252.
1: Sure. I guess that's going to crash as well.

0: you know, 15.
1: EMS 15.
0: Did you already upgrade this to an entrapment response as well?
1: Negative. It went to try to crash high mechanism, but I'll upgrade it now if you'd like.
0: Yeah, please do if you don't mind.
1: You require 253.

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1: Station 19 on the air, show engine 20 and brush 20 on the air as well.
0: That's clear, engine 20, brush 20 on the air, 254.
2: To Lincoln 13, to Lincoln 10, just for information, the caller that called this crash in is advising that he does have a firearm out. We advise not to have it out when you guys get there, and he said he can have a firearm out whenever he wants.
3: Did he advise why he
2: died? He did not.
0: Battalion 20, you can try to find out.
1: Battalion 20.
0: Good.
2: I'll see what I can find.
0: Mag 315 just arrived on scene, and Mag 315 as well. The call taker advised of having a firearm. We're not sure why he did make that comment.
1: You're clear. Yeah, that's a response.
3: Sorry, I know you're busy, but it looks like there's a
0: mag. Affirmative. Mag 315, are you clear?
4: You're clear.
2: Absolutely, I'll let him know.
0: Mag 315, do you have an update if someone's entrapped or not?
4: Mag 315, you're clear. He's stuck in the car still.
0: You're clear. Battalion 20, are you clear?
1: Recording.
0: 256.

0: 2 Lincoln 13, 2 Lincoln 10. Medical on scene, they are aware of the firearm. They have advised that there is one person stuck inside the vehicle.
1: Thank you.

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1: 45, please.
0: 45, QVT 9.
2: Hey, Paul 10, you clear off Shadow Lake, so we're after the crash.
0: Yeah, Paul 10, you're clear, 259.

0: Julia 13.
1: Julia 13.
0: This is Julia 16. Dispatch EMS 15's on scene. EMS 15 will have command. Shake road.
2: EMS 15 on scene. Assume me command 300.
1: Julia 13, you're clear.
3: Battalion 20.
1: Julia 300.
2: Battalion 20.
4: And have me a Turtle Creek engine in this, please.
2: Clear. Starting a Turtle Creek engine at 300.
5: A-Bolton.
1: A-Bolton.
5: Do you advise OSD of that and see if they have a trooper in one of 88 counties that can come help us?
0: Engine 20 responding.
1: I will let them know, but they did advise that they didn't have anybody in the area. They do have a trooper that's got a disorderly in the back of their car crashing it out.

0: 12:39. Not that we're aware of. OSP was requesting assistance.
1: Tire 31.
2: The tire 31.
1: Tire to the road on Schaefer and Sugar.
0: Yes, sir, in the area.
3: You have clear behind 31 responding at 302.
1: Schaefer, we're coming.
3: May I go ahead?
0: Negative, I don't know.
1: At this time, you can cancel my 9:15.
0: I did one later coming back.
1: Slow all other responding. For now, requiring EMS.
3: That's clear, medic 15, are you clear, direct?
0: Medic 15 is clear, direct. Available. April 10.
3: Medic 15, you're available. And battalion 20, are you clear, direct, on last update?
1: April 10.
0: OSP is gonna try and get a Butler County trooper to come out and respond.
3: Clear, battalion 20, on scene, 303.
0: 83.
2: Okay.
0: 304.
2: And I'll take a couple of hours here, I'm getting somebody flashing their lights at me.
0: 39, you're clear.
2: I'll be behind it, southbound from Route 28. We have caller in effect.
0: I do not, I can call over to OSP and find out what it is.
2: Yeah, I got the answer, now you can disregard.
0: Here, bro.
2: We'll just stop at 27.
0: I'm sorry, can you repeat?
2: We'll be stopping at the 27, the tag in the call is correct.
0: You're clear, stop at the 27, 304.

0: Shaker Command District.
1: Sorry, 31, I'm off to. Battalion 31, ground CNN in command, go ahead.
0: Big command, good advice. Turtle Creek can cancel. Tell me the ground, thank you.
1: That's clear. Engine 33, are you clear, Greg?
2: Julia 13.
3: Engine 33 is clear.
1: Engine 33 is available.
0: I think there's a drone operator that can respond down here. We might have a second party that we'd be looking for.
2: You're clear?

0: platinum available.
1: Eleven, you're clear. Lebanon's also on. I'm not sure who's going to be closer.
0: Okay, just advise I'm available to respond if needed.

0: 2G for 11. If you can respond down there, it's 3095 Shaker.
1: I'm clear.
0: Thank you, 307.

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1: 39 is affirmative.
0: Affirmative. Your caller info is in your call if you need it still.
1: Okay. This is Dog. I'll be at 419.
0: Tampa, 308.
2: Hey, Paul 10, on scene 45.
0: Hey, Paul 10, you're clear on scene for 45, 308.

0: table there.
1: Robin is wanting to know if you guys are going to need a second drone. They can head up to you.
0: Yeah, I just spoke to them on their front room.
1: Okay, you're good. 311.

0: April 39.
1: Good.
0: We just received a squad call for abdominal pain. Looks like there's... caller was put out of his vehicle. His stomach pain. He's up to exit 28, I-31 northbound.
1: You say he's out of his vehicle?
0: Affirmative. Caller thinks that someone may have spiked his drink. He's standing on the side of the road.
1: Okay. Clear enough. I'll be out here in just a second.
0: Yeah, clear. We'll let OSB know. I just know that they're a little tied up.
1: Yeah, they can disregard. I'll take care of it.
0: Yeah, clear. Thank you.
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0: In the area, and just confirm, there's no vehicle with her at all, right? She's just walking down the side of the highway.
1: Affirmative.
0: Okay, I'll see if I can't find her out here.
1: Wearing black pants and gray shirt.
0: Okay.
1: 8-10.
0: I'm gonna let her here. We're at the fire. Take the northbound entrance.
1: So now you're clear.
2: EMS 46. 8-10. Good. The caller is pulled off to the right.
1: Monroe is on our board.
2: Right hand side of the road.
1: If you want a dog.
2: I believe the deputy is now arriving. They're saying have fire take the northbound entrance to the best access available.
3: Yeah, we're gonna have to start this way.
1: You're clear.
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1: Okay, sir. 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
0: No, I don't think that's necessary.
1: You're clear. 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
0: Sorry, April 10th.
1: April 39, go ahead.
0: Great, man. Mutual Ed, out of Air Springs, what that would be? Give me 45.
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1: Yeah, you should be on CNLB, phone number 3.
0: You're clear, 426.

0: Dave Holton. LSB calls. They're requesting me to send someone to the address of the RO to see if he's made it back there.
1: Okay.
0: 445.

Attention Warren County North units. The 3095 block of Shaker has been closed in both directions. Relay Warren County Communications 452.

0: 8 + 39, a suspicious person in the area of 48 in Kingsview.
1: For the email from earlier, she walked out of Arrow Springs A&A.
0: They're advising it's a black male with gray t-shirt running down the roller shirt. I'm not sure.
1: Female from earlier, she just left Arrow Springs.
0: You're clear. 0500.

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0: You can clear out that suspicious for now. Coming back on mutual aid for a minute. Negative 45.
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1: Affirmative. 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She advised she was on a dirt road and then disconnected.
0: Okay. I'll be tied up here for a few minutes.
1: You're clear, 507.

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0: Keep myself and Levin on this call. It shows out at 28:53. Stay route 63.
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0: Per OSD's traffic, myself and 15 are going to be back en route to the crash scene.
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0: I'm back out of the crash scene. Can you get the address on Henderson from OC? Also the radius on me.
1: Affirmative.
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1: Vehicle 10, you said correct.
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1: 529.

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0: You have a full set live if Spring Grove come back out with their drone to the 4036 Center now.
2: Up to Spring Grove, they want to send the drone back out here. Sounds like they got a ping on the correct phone.
1: Yes, sir. 2-0-11.
3: 11, I don't mind to come back out if they think it's worth it.
1: You're clear.
3: 2-0-11, just advise me. It's going to be a minute. I have to go grab more batteries and I'll be out there.
1: Appleton, you clear,
2: Greg? 5:30.
1: 5:30.

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1: 8-4-5.

0: 8, call 39.
1: Good.
0: LST is requesting mutual aid for a suspicious person at the 2971 northbound. The caller advised that it was a male with a gray shirt and shorts on the side of the road trying to flag someone down. Has a flashlight in the right lane.
1: Yeah, it's going to be the same female from before. Same climate.
0: 535.

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0: Will you have 8 Paul 11 go to Haley?
1: 8 Paul 11.
2: Inquire.
1: 537.

0: April 39. We got another hang up from the female, reported that she's in front of Wawa, saying that she needs help.
1: Okay.
0: 542.
1: She's saying she's at Wawa now?
0: That was a phase 2 location.
1: Okay.
0: Five 543.

0: units on shaker safety check.
1: April 10 and April 15, US 45.
0: You're clear. April 11.
2: April 11, I'm good. 45 as well.
0: Line is check, okay, 45, 543.

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1: Good.
0: We received another call, reference a person on 71, trying to flag people down.
1: Okay, I believe at 3 o'clock, they're at the office.
0: 544.

0: Paul 39. We received an additional call for the male on 71. Did you want me to have Levinen check Wawa for the female and you head to 71?
1: I'll be passing Wawa first. I'm sure it's the same person. The description's the exact same as before.
0: Your question, 545.

0: April 39th.
1: Yeah. Well, I was clear. She's not here. I'll be around up to 20 minutes.
0: You're clear. 549.

0: April 39. We received three more additional calls. The female found coming into the lanes on 71.
1: I'm in the area trying to find her. Did I give an updated location?
0: Stand by. April 39, possibly between the 30 and the 31.
1: Okay. Just show me the area.
0: 551.

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1: Sure, Mr. Trust.

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0: Checks for 20. 6 over 8.

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1: Eight, Paul Bateman.
0: Yeah, man, that's fine, Jay. 42, 616.7.
1: Clear, beginning mileage, and route 606.

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Hey, Paul 29.

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1: April 29th.
0: 39's female, en route to 73 and 71. Ready for beginning.
1: Go ahead.
0: 14634.1.
1: You're clear. En route with the female, 611.

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0: Disregard, I see you're out of service. April 10th.

0: fall 29 yes with the pending industry, right?
1: 29 affirmative. OSC is requesting assistance for a suspicious person around 71 and 48. They got a report to check the area for pedestrian, but they didn't get a description. We did advise them of the person we were out with on 71 as well.
0: Okay, I'm sure it's the same person. I'll drop her off and I'll check the area.
1: You're clear, 617.

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0: I want to see if the shell is 73 and 71 break for me.
1: Go ahead.
0: 14647.0.
1: You're clear. On scene at 623.

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0: You can clear out the suspicious person on 71. I checked south and north lane, GGOA. I think it's going to be the same one they were already dealing with.
1: That's clear. You're back at the 16, 25.

0: 8-14, 8-12, traffic crash, unknown injuries, intersection of Rochester, to Vidal, and Morrow to Vidal Road.
1: 8-14, clear.
0: 14, clear. 8-12, a sedan tag license, King Young Charles, 6-4-11, crash into a fence. The female is out of the vehicle. Car believes she is in tox, unknown injuries.
1: 8-12,
0: 6-35.

0: 8, call 14. It sounds like the car believes we're heading into Hamilton Township, possibly northbound. Would you like me to notify them?
1: Yes, please.
0: Clear, 637.

0: 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The vehicle is now pulled in the 9831 mile to Vidal Road.
1: April 14th.
2: April 12th.
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1: 2-0-11. 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See if they want me to keep going or call it.
0: Hey, call 10.
2: Hey, call 15, go ahead for him.
0: 2-0-11 is checking. He's checked the area with the drone, nothing found. Do you still want the drone in the area?
2: Negative, thank you.
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0: Tuesday, Bear 23. Tuesday, Bear 22. An alarm at 29 Duddington Court.
1: 22 is clear. I'll be in route.
2: Tuesday, Bear 23, clear.
0: 22 in route. 23 clear. That's at 26.

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0: You can clear the alarm out. We're having issues with it. Everything's okay.
1: That's clear. Both units back available for a false alarm at 7:30.
2: Two Adam 12. Central and Bay Montford. John Young Robert 8534.
1: Adam 12, you're going to have a stop at 7:38. Tag is current once on a black 2023 Kia hatchback at Carlisle.

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0: 73.

0: April 21, traffic crash at Camp Hook, 8539 Morningstar Road.
1: Call 21.
0: At Camp Hook, 8539 Morningstar, a Ford pickup truck with plate of King Robert Zebra, 7392, sideswiped the complainant and hit his fender. And complaints in a Chevy pickup truck. They're now bison. They're moving across to the horse trailer parking.
1: Cool.
0: 8 o'clock.

0: April 21.
1: Fall 20.
0: The complaint advised that he then hit the other truck to keep him from leaving.
1: Twenty-one, please.

0: Okay, I'm 21.
1: Okay, I'm 21.
0: And I just got flagged down. I believe I'm going to be out with one of the units from 8 Ball 21's traffic crash. Jimmy, I'm in Moore. Chamberlain and Mark's home.
1: It 807.

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1: 21. 23.
0: Complaint advisor is a tall white male in a tank top, been pacing the back parking lot. And caller stated he's on the phone and he is screaming. The male also has a dog with him.
1: Doing my place. 2-0-23, please. En route.
0: 814.

0: proceed for 41.
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0: The complaint is at the horse trailer entrance, still waiting.
1: 41.
0: 817.

0: Library of Location. 3-story, city careful, it's not the next year. Library of Location, they don't have to.
1: Alright, we're going to see 3-story, nothing showing up. Command 18. Commissioner 18.
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2: 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Apollo 21, are you clear?
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1: Letter 33.
0: Communication, did you have a room number for this? Was it 202?
1: Confirm, it was program 202.
0: That's 3, thank you.
1: 822.

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1: 2021.
0: Right for two missing driver license plate numbers.
1: What was the first one?
0: Michigan. Mary 3637. Right.

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0: Do you have a drone available for London?
1: Not on duty. If you can check around, I can call one in if needed, but I don't have one on duty.
0: Okay. Spring Road units, do you have a drone available for London?
1: Yeah, sorry, we're 20.
0: CD 20.

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1: Engine 20 is responding. 20.
0: 11 needs a drone. Is it okay if CDB 21 goes?
1: Affirmative.
0: Okay. CDB 21 will get the call and send it to you.
1: You're good.
0: CDB 21 is sent to the call.
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1: Negative.
0: I want you to switch 11 primary for now. There's a male subject in the backyard with his shotgun and four other firearms with him.
1: Hey, what's the first part? Negative.
0: I switched 11 in primary for this incident.
1: Negative.
0: It's a 92-year-old male.
2: 15, safety check.
1: Yeah, clear.
0: 922.
2: Next, 15 is okay. Switch out 45.
3: Yes, 45 at 922.

0: Until 21 April 25, traffic crash with injuries at 122 in Beatrice.
1: Call 31.
0: Also, you call 25, traffic crash with injuries, Route 122 in Beatrice. You just have a crash with injuries so far.
1: Paul, 21 clear.
2: Besides 23.
0: Okay. And call 25, you clear on the traffic crash with injuries?
2: Battalion 20.
3: EMS routine for
2: Spartan.
0: April 25, you clear on the traffic.
4: April 25.
0: Medic 15. Clear on the traffic crash with injuries.
2: Medic 15.
5: If Battalion 20 needs to just hold it from here to go to the traffic, then I've got TV on feet from Carl Alex, I think.
0: Vehicle has with injuries, now the bike is mail laying on the ground.
2: Battalion's on a crash with traffic still. On speaker.
4: Yeah.
0: 928.

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1: 853.
0: I'm pulling up on a traffic crash, 48 at the northbound entrance and 71.
1: 48 and where?
0: Entrance northbound 71.
1: You're not involved, are you?
0: Negative.
1: And you did advise no injuries?
0: I'm not sure. I'm checking there.
1: Okay, sir. I was also on the phone, 929. Maple 29, are you clear on the traffic crash at 853 out up?
2: 29, sir.

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1: Rush Pony.
0: 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You found the 1.2.
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0: Okay.

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1: 320 available in response to the crash at 931.
2: April 24, traffic crash at 1429
1: Marlboro. On scene is 0122 at 931.
2: 931. April 21, stacking a phase 2 hang up on Julie Drive. And were you also clear that State was unavailable for that crash? 931.

0: April 25, fires on scene for the crash.
1: 2.
0: 932.

0: April 25.
1: April 25.
0: You can slow April 21 down. The driver of the Unit 1 is being transported to Atrium with minor injuries.
1: April 21, are you clear?
0: 21 clear.
1: 937.
0: April 25, copy to plates.
1: Go to the first.
0: Ohio temporary tag, Victor 787-603.
1: Go ahead. Go ahead.

0: April 25. 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
1: We tried to locate the plane. 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
0: Okay, well, the first is Cardinal 1-10-15 Kia, 4-door Alpha Lebanon. Two Zebra 21 an alarm at Springboro Baptist Church at 125 East Mill.
2: 21, second one.
3: 21, second one.
0: Clear on south entry doors. One of these 22 and one's 21 at 938.

0: Nepal 25 in the unit in the area. Traffic offense 63 and 741 for a reckless off. All over the roadway, westbound 63, a red Honda. Site of King David Boy 8840. And a caller can no longer see it. Westbound 63.
1: 25, I'm here. I'm tied up on the crash. Again, freeway 2.
0: I'm aware, and we are.

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0: Calling the parking lot of Marathon. 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

8-Paul 21, 8-Paul 25, 8-Paul 20, cardiac arrest, 6212 Dixie Highway. I'll say Paul 21, 8 Paul 20, cardiac arrest, 6212 Dixie Highway. The complainant just arrived at the father's residence, found him deceased.

0: April 28, April 21, April 25, you clear. They're going to attempt CPR.
1: Nine fifty. What about
2: there? EMS 50.
1: 950.
2: Go ahead. 85s are on a call. They're sending another Middletown medic.
3: 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Also check and see if Franklin has a medic available. Send them that way.
2: 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They're in route already.
3: Clear.
2: Mission 47 responding to 951.
4: 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Two rear impact collisions. 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But someone's still in the vehicle. 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
1: 9 Paul 42.
0: Notified ODR as well, Circus Great Beach. Point advised there's four subjects swimming from the beach across the lake to a structure like a pump.
1: Okay, you're clear. Can you just let me know if ODNR is going to respond out?
0: Clear. If I see pump is near the cove and they're now standing on it.
1: Clear.

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1: ODNR was notified. It's in their closest unit right now. It's in Preble County.
0: Okay, I'll respond out there. Not really sure how much I'm going to do there across the lake.

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1: There, 10:08. Are you going back to the Shaker Road address?
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1: Yeah, okay.

0: she's either a Tory and ATV complaint. Can you put me out at 10 Remick?
1: Listening 10 out of
2: 9. Ladder 52's on scene. Large two-story medical office building. Nothing showing. Building does not appear to be occupied. No strobes or sirens going off. Ladder 52 is going to be investigating. Ladder 52 is going to have Mason Montgomery command.
3: Well, you know, a large two-story medical office does not appear to be occupied. No strobes or sirens. I'm investigating in command, but never mind.
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2: Lincoln 23.
0: 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A female refusing to let the caller and the daughter into the house. 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
1: Hey, Magic.
2: 9, Paul 42.
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1: 21, that's clear.
0: 1022.

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0: 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It's a laundry room door break.
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0: 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What do you advise for a second unit?
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0: Clear 1025.
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0: I'm clear. 1020, sir.
1: Michael 42, did you say to send me back to the shed?
0: From what I've advised, they were back over by the woodshed.
1: Okay.
0: But they refused to give any other information. Other than it was not an emergency.
1: Okay.

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0: April 21. 25.
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0: Jeremy, from my crash on 122, report taken. And jumping out to Henderson, looking.
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0: On scene at the beach, I have the four subjects at the beach. Everything's okay. 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
1: DNR is en route. I believe they're from Preble County. 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
0: Okay. Yeah, we're going to need them there.

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0: Outfield, the belt, blue shirt.
1: Clear, low engine. 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

0: T-28.
1: Are you or any of your firemen out there in contact with ODNR, Lieutenant?
0: Yes, he just called me.
1: Okay. 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
1: Yeah, please.

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1: Hold 25, 45.
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1: Good.
0: We saw 5,000 units available from Shaker Road. 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
1: 11-10.

0: 220. ODNR Stockton subjects via the phone. 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Subjects have been cut loose. Everything's okay. You can show all massive units available.
1: You're clear. 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
1: 2022, please.
0: 1117. 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
0: 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Audible.
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0: 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Show us, still en route for a report.
1: Continuing for report, 1142.
2: AFL 25, they're along the side of the road, not blocking traffic.
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0: 22, we're at 22, a structure fire, 440 West Factory.
1: 22.
0: 440 West Factory, it's for a reported fire on the back patio.
2: That's the other amount.
0: 152.
3: 21, you can text me, I'll call you around as well.

0: units respond to West Factory Road. 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There's no one inside and no animals inside.
1: Yeah, please.
2: 3154.

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1: You're good.
0: No animals either.
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0: 1201, April 25, safety check. 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
1: 25, 45.
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0: Another EMS and fire's busy here, but the homeowner has a burn on her hand that needs to be checked.
1: Excuse me, what's your location?
0: We're right here by 430, right next door.
1: You go, send them over.

0: 没错，创业不用愁。Hello, 7, April 21, 6J. April 21, 6J.
1: Turn on unit 45.
0: Hello, 7. GD, responding.
2: Good
0: information, Miami Valley Medic 51 is going to be your medic for the burn patient.
2: Okay. One of the pilot medics came over and checked them out. Do they still need that?
0: It's unknown. They're still around for the scene as well.
2: Okay, that's fine. Thank you. Next check, Master, I have for 45.
0: Clear 12-8.

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0: 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Jacob stowed the vehicle last night on 741. 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

0: April 24, prisoner transport.
1: April 24.
0: I've got one female from the jail en route to the atrium. Break.
1: Good.
0: My beginning is going to be 37200.
1: 1237.

0: Super 21 is backing up past domestic at Dairy Queen.
1: 21.
0: Placed in the lobby of the PD, advised her ex-husband followed her to the Dairy Queen where he was yelling at her. And poster stated that there's no injuries or medical attention needed. Just needs a report.
1: Yes, sir.
0: 1249.
2: You see about 20 the perimeter units, they can clear.
0: Yes, but it's clear.

0: 221 safety, sir.
1: Okay, we're good.
0: 1254. Zero 22 safety check.
2: 022, I'm okay, you can be 45.
0: 1254.

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1: So you're filling in the part, I just don't have a booth number as by.
0: Okay.
1: If you enter off of the brimstone entrance, it's possibly like the human chest area. That's the access gate, looks like.
0: Okay, clear.
1: There's just a

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0: Clear 1310.

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0: Fathom 21. He's actually at 10238 Jamaica. His next one call is Elliot Dobbins.
1: Next quarterback available.
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0: 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December 6, 45.
1: Thirteen thirty-two.

0: April 29 at crash 48 in coordinates.
1: 20 minutes.
0: Also reporting a collision, I believe 25 Chevy Equinox and a black Kia. 48 in front of target. Thank you.

0: Two Baker 22, so.
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0: Alpine Heights, Jessica Suzanne, with Henry Young Victor 3135.
1: Stops 1351. It's current on a blue 25 key out of Mara.

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0: 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Good. 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
0: Are you able to check out the 911 hangout phase 2 showing at Armford Park Shelter 8?
1: Negative, I'm circle traffic at all times.

0: Chào anh Thái. There's a phone number in your call for an Elizabeth lies from Oliver's mother why she does not want him trespassed.
1: I'll pass right now, thank you.
0: 14 to 2.

0: 7:21, no one hang up. Phase 2 showing at the Pee Wee football field.
1: Yeah, I'm trying, sir.
0: /14:53, also stuck in squad traffic for abdominal pain at Carlisle Manor.
1: Yes, sir.
0: 14:53. They were 22, a parking complaint at Springboro Eagles.
1: Clear route.
0: 14:54.

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0: Refer in. 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
1: Yeah, question.
0: They're 15 and 3.

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1: To Lincoln, 33.
0: Stokes Reserve Corps, reference a patient that was being hostile towards staff and released from his practice, found out where he lives and dropped off things.
1: 33, your question.
0: Clear 1519.

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0: 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Large tree down across the driveway. Engine 31 will have Cold Springs man be out investigating.
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0: Maple 35, squad traffic for abdominal pain in front of 2117 Hamilton Road.
1: 1235, clear.
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2: 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And she is pulled over in a dark blue Kia.
3: 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Palm Tina 1621, Tiger turns. Current holds on Able Black 17 Mercedes, van out of Middletown.

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0: Maple 31, Squatch Office for a sick person, 7803 Lynn Drive.
1: 31.
0: So a 51-year-old male, conscious and breathing, not feeling well, sweating pale, and hands and feet are swelling.
1: 31, sir.
0: 1623.
2: G. Baker, 22, stop. In front of Little Miami with Henry David Young, 3062.
0: Is that 3062?
2: Correct.
0: And are you in front of the high school, or which Little Miami school are you in front of?
2: Yeah, Little Miami High School.

0: turn it over, okay?
1: 16, Victor.
0: It's about 30, follow the details.
1: Showing between field 2 and 3, the male saying, let's walk out here. It was hit and the ball's pretty hard. Male never came to the phone.
0: So which park was this in?
1: The Warrington Sports Park.

0: to do the 31-second inches, and I'll complain Andy Ridd and Laura Glenn.
1: 32 seconds.
0: Yeah, 1634.

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1: Go ahead, verse 30.
0: A. Mallory Richards, 937-238-1150, 937-238-1150. She wants to know if her husband or ex-husband has been served at a TPO.
1: He's quick.
0: 1637.

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0: They need a report for a theft that occurred on 8/22.
1: Clear.
0: 16/49.
2: Two zero thirty. Please,
0: yeah, for 16/44.

0: 길이 바다를 제외한 데서 뭐 메고
1: 2-0-30, thank you. It's going to be Team Nora Adam, 8846, Yankee at St. Mary's Church.
2: Sorry about that, 2-0-32. I've got you unseen out there at 1646. Your target turns, current, 1-7-8 black, 14 Audi, 4-0-0.

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1: Call for a question.
0: Go ahead.
1: This unknown nature, can you have detailed yourself there?
0: It looks like there's two out there, I guess.
1: Okay, he's notified him of it.

0: Killington 33, fire traffic for a fire alarm at extra space storage on 123. I have an unknown nature call that day in Warren County Sports Park. I believe it's a 911 call. A 911 hang up. Are you able to handle it?
1: Affirmative.

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1: 15, please.
0: 16-53. Turn 21 is the exchange.
2: Okay, for 10.
0: 16-53.

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1: 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Back on the hill, was
2: 1634.
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0: Got information that Ashley Hacker, the manager of the facility, advising a child to pull the alarm. There's no emergency. The alarm is sounding.
3: You're clear on the update. Thank you.
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0: 7209.

on the south 1716. Tiger turns current north on a gray. 15 deep fish on of Morrow. DR 07. Sexual offender attached.

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0: 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They do have a key holder responding, a Jack Mueller, and a gray Ford F-150, ETA 30 minutes.
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0: Table 35 Second, squad traffic for a stroke, 1844 Meadow Suite.
1: 1231.
0: 1731. 32 squad traffic for breathing problems. 3265 Little Road.
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0: Clear out 45, 7, 2, 58.

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1: 32,
0: Beth. The DNR was notified as well. They do believe they have an officer in the park, but they think they're on the water. They're going to advise them, but then they just said call back if we need them.
1: Clary, you can issue an order. There doesn't appear to be any emergency.
0: Okay, you're clear. You can say.
1: 220, Trevor, stop.
0: William 20.
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1: I have another call for you. It's a traffic offense. 22 and Shaker. I'm only trying to get it. The complaint is on 122. There's someone following her.
0: Station 20 on the area. 18.
1: On this phone. They're in a white Jeep. They're currently westbound on 122.
2: What do you want, clear?
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0: We're going to transfer the traffic events to the Middletown. They're now crossing 75.
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0: Here,

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0: Lakeview and 22 with Paul David Edward, 2239. Correction, it's going to be Paul Ocean Edward, 2239.
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1: The 3835 Northbound, Henry John John 3301.

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0: Case Law 31, Case Law 35, a tenant dispute 4156 Bullfinch Court.
1: 31, go for those.
0: The complainant has someone living with him and wants him to leave. He has lived there for a year. Wants the deputy to tell him to come and get out. Both parties are on scene.
1: Very long, clear.
0: Thank you, Tess.

0: You have only 5 seconds of your phone call.
1: Over to Ross.
0: Timothy Presley, 513-544-7801. 513-544-7801, reference 2483, State Route 63. His mother lives there. Someone was paid to get driveway sealant. They haven't returned.
1: Sure.
0: Thanks, good morning.

0: Paul 33.
1: Good.
0: Reference the squad traffic I gave you on 48. The complainant does not live at that address. He pulled into a driveway. He owns a dark gray Toyota 4Runner.
1: Okay.
0: 1913.

0: St. Paul 35 Second North, complaining Green Tree Golf Course.
1: Yes, sir.
0: 9240.

0: Two Baker 22 Scott.
1: Two Baker 22.
0: Little Miami High School with Frank Boy 8973.

0: 2131 on active criminal damaging. Staff Klein in Sandalwood.
1: Lincoln 31.
0: We have to complain at the playground. Some looks weird. Feces all over the equipment.
1: Everyone clear.
0: 1917, vehicle 39 is in traffic.
1: Sorry about that. You shouldn't have been
0: available 1917.

0: April 39, suspicious vehicle, Lebanon Citizens National Bank.
1: Yeah.
0: United States, sir, red four-door Ford truck. The driver's door is open. They don't see anybody around it.
1: Okay.
0: 1918. April 39, also second, squad traffic for breathing new problems, Mr. Ridge.
1: Where?
0: 1920. 2 Adam 32, non active protection order violation.
1: John 32.
0: Reference 525 John Street. The complaint of length of mean at Roscoe Park. She'll be in a white Nissan Kicks SUV in the parking lot off of Beekler. She has a protection order on her ex and he contacted her today.
1: Clear.
0: 1920.

0: Nick Holder as usual, so.
1: Call
0: 32. I'll be 42 at Main Street with Ohio. John, Aura, 9020.
1: Copy 42, what's your cross?
0: Just past Main Street. Thirty-two just updated to 42 at Franklin Road.
1: Okay, you're clear. Time is South 1922, current 01 on a red 15-4 truck.

0: Medic 31, transporting Atrium.
1: Medic 31, Atrium, 1925.
2: APOL 31, APOL 35, mutual aid.
1: 435,
2: Fuller County deputies are requesting assistance at this address. They're in route. It's going to be a reference to the female that was kidnapped earlier from Eli's on Princeton Road. Their ETA is 5 to 10 minutes. They believe the vehicle is now going to be at this location.
1: 435,
2: Bless you, Mr. 1925.

0: April 30.
1: 12:30.
0: I saw you attach yourself. They didn't specify how many they requested. They were just wanting help. I also saw a 9-call ED assigned. Do you want additional?
1: Negative. I think we'll have enough.
0: Okay, you're clear. 1826.

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1: Sorry, were you clear?
0: 1932.

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1: Squadron 76.
0: 9076 transporting to Bethesda North, ladder 76, back of that.
1: 1934. 2132, safety check.
2: 45.
1: Did you advise 45?
2: We're on the 45.
1: Clear 45, 1934.

0: 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Traffic crash under an injury, 64, 62, QS short, 22.
1: 34.
2: 32.
0: It's a phone crash detection silent line. We're attending the call.
1: 34, I'll take it. Call
2: 32, I'll clear it. Not available.
0: 32, you're clear to see 38. 1 Penny North, unit. South is restricted, 1938.

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1: 8-4-35.
0: Is Bullet County willing to check the residents here, or just the roadways? It looks illegal.
1: They advised a hit flock camera at that location, and they thought it was at that address. I can call and verify.
0: You did double check. We're all single.
1: Okay, you're for 1939. Fort County North Unit South is not under search in 1939.

0: 31.
1: Mason currently has that vehicle stopped, Snyder and High Tech.
0: 31, I'm clear.
1: Vehicle 35, vehicle 30, were you also clear?
2: 35, clear.
0: 30, I'm clear, coming back available.
1: All units available for the mutual aid, 1940.

0: 45, 62.
1: Okay, 45.
0: Clear on 45, 92, 57.